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0: 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And I look in my rearview mirror because I saw motion, and the lady right behind me was doing the exact same thing. She was literally singing at the top of her lungs, raising her hands as well. And so I really wanted to make eye contact with her. Unfortunately, I didn't. But it was just a really amazing moment to see. 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
0: 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You guys are making an impact, and I'm a living testimony to that. So I just want to tell you guys I appreciate it, and I'm going to continue listening for as long as you guys are doing it.
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3: 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If they are full and satisfied, they may not appreciate a good thing when confronted with it. The person that is truly lacking is grateful for everything they are given. A full person may reject perfectly good food. A starving person appreciates whatever is available. This proverb is primarily about our spiritual appetite. A person who feels self-sufficient often has little appetite for God, scripture, prayer, or preaching. But a person who knows his need finds even the hard, corrective truths of God's word precious. We must guard our appetite.
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0: 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And if it hadn't been for God, my church, and friends and family, I wouldn't have made it this far. And some friends introduced me to you guys' station. And whenever I think about her, which is a lot, when you guys play different songs, it touches me.
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0: 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And I look in my rearview mirror because I saw motion, and the lady right behind me was doing the exact same thing. She was literally singing at the top of her lungs, raising her hands as well. And so I really wanted to make eye contact with her. Unfortunately, I didn't. But it was just a really amazing moment to see. I was like, I'm not the only Bright FM listener out there.
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3: Proverbs 13:11 says, "Wealth gotten by vanity shall be diminished, but he that gathereth by labor shall increase." This verse establishes a biblical position against gambling. The phrase "wealth gotten by vanity" refers to money gained through deceit, fraud, manipulation, or shortcuts. The word vanity carries the idea of something hollow, fleeting, or unsubstantial. Wealth gained dishonestly or irresponsibly usually disappears quickly. The phrase "he that gathereth by labor shall increase" describes consistent, honest, disciplined work. The picture is of gradual financial growth instead of instant riches. Things gained artificially tend to collapse. Things built patiently tend to endure. There is no verse that says thou shalt not gamble. However, the gambler is trusting in chance to strike it rich or to win a prize. We should trust God to provide, not luck.
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0: kind of tearing up while saying this, but I just want to say how fortunate and amazing you guys, this radio station is, and how much you guys have helped me through my recovering addiction and me patching up things with my daughter. 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
0: 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You guys are making an impact, and I'm a living testimony to that. 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

0: 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And I look in my rearview mirror because I saw motion, and the lady right behind me was doing the exact same thing. She was literally singing at the top of her lungs, raising her hands as well. And so I really wanted to make eye contact with her. Unfortunately, I didn't. But it was just a really amazing moment to see. 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

0: This is the type of spirit that God blesses in a great way. God gave Solomon the wisdom he requested, and he also gave Solomon what he did not request. He gave him riches, honor, and promised him good health as long as he obeyed the Lord. God gives extra grace and blessing to those who are humble. He does the opposite to those who are proud. We should strive to be humble in all circumstances. James 4:6 says, "But he giveth more grace, wherefore he saith, God resisteth the proud, but giveth grace unto the humble."
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0: I'm kind of tearing up while saying this, but I just want to say how fortunate and amazing you guys' this radio station is, and how much you guys have helped me through my recovering addiction and me patching up things with my daughter. 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
0: 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You guys are making an impact, and I'm a living testimony to that. So I just want to tell you guys I appreciate it, and I'm going to continue listening for as long as you guys are doing it.
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0: 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And some friends introduced me to you guys, the station. 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

0: 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And I look in my rearview mirror because I saw motion, and the lady right behind me was doing the exact same thing. She was literally singing at the top of her lungs, raising her hands as well. And so I really wanted to make eye contact with her. Unfortunately, I didn't. But it was just a really amazing moment to see. I was like, I'm not the only Bright FM listener out there.
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0: 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You guys are making an impact, and I'm a living testimony to that. 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

0: 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And some friends introduced me to you guys' station. 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

0: 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And I look in my rearview mirror because I saw motion, and the lady right behind me was doing the exact same thing. She was literally singing at the top of her lungs, raising her hands as well. And so I really wanted to make eye contact with her. Unfortunately, I didn't. But it was just a really amazing moment to see. I was like, I'm not the only Bright FM listener out there.
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Bright FM. Hey, it's Tracy. Isn't it true that so much of life, most of our lives really, is lived in between those hills, you know, the mountains and the valleys? It's kind of like right there in the middle. It's what some people might say is just kind of meh, you know, just the middle of the road. Well, isn't it good to know that God can meet us right there when you're feeling meh, when you're like, I'm right in between the highest high and the lowest low, and I'm just trying to keep my energy up and my inspiration high. God can meet you right there with Jesus. It's never boring. It's just the most beautiful relationship that we are invited into for every season of life. Look for him today, no matter where you are.

Brady FM. Hey, it's Tracy. Can you believe tomorrow is the first day of school for a lot of students in our area? You know, it really asks for a particular kind of courage, doesn't it? A child walks into a room full of unfamiliar faces. A parent smiles and saves the emotional collapse for the parking lot. New beginnings can feel really exciting and terrifying in the same breath. So bless you, bless you. Bless the teachers learning names, the children searching for a seat, and the parents, even today on a Sunday, thinking, oh, please, God, Lord, go into that room with them tomorrow. Good news for you. He already has.

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Yeah, graves into gardens, seas into highways, bones into armies. God can take that thing that you can't even imagine has any life left in it, that has anything good to offer, and he can turn it around. He can flip the script. Somebody needs to know that where you are right now, you're not stuck. God is still working. He's almighty, and he's got something more for you. Please trust him, keep your eyes on him, and wait and see what God will do.

0: 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Hey, it's Tracy. I'm so glad that you're here. And I believe in the power of music to help our hearts kind of catch up with what is true. Sometimes you are singing it, speaking it before you actually feel it. And then everything just kind of syncs up. So today, if you're dealing with fear of any kind, I want you to sing this song. Sing it loud. I'm no longer a slave to fear. And let your heart catch up with your faith, with what God is doing.
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Bright FM. Hey there, it's Tracy. You know, one of the best ways to move through the world is to do the extra kind thing. You know, refill the coffee, return the grocery cart, tell somebody that they did a wonderful job, ask how somebody's doing, send the encouraging text that you've been thinking about all week and you just haven't done it yet. Send it today. These little things, they don't feel like a big deal. But I'm telling you, the world is starved for encouragement. And that little thing that you've been thinking about doing, that just little extra kind thing, could change the temperature of a room, could change how somebody feels about themselves. That's worth it. You go.

Bright FM, it's Tracy. Trying to find some moments of rest because don't we all need a vacation to recover from our vacation? How does Sunday feel to you? I mean, I know that tomorrow is like back to school for a lot of people. So, gosh, I hope you get some moments of just still, of calm, of peace before we jump back into what another school year might look like for your family, for your kids, for your workplace, all of that stuff. Take a little time for you. Turn up the radio. We can hang out.

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0: 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You guys are making an impact, and I'm a living testimony to that. So I just want to tell you guys I appreciate it, and I'm going to continue listening for as long as you guys are doing it.
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Bright FM. Hey, it's Tracy. You know, friendship in adulthood, it requires logistics, doesn't it? We love each other deeply, and still it takes 6 text messages, 3 calendars, a minor congressional hearing to schedule lunch. Don't let the difficulty of coordinating all this stuff convince you that the friendship is fading. Keep trying. Keep reaching. Send the voice memo. Make the reservation. Real friendship can survive busy seasons, but it needs signs of life, okay? And occasionally that sign is simply, hey, are you free in October? I'll take it.

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It's Tracy. My hope is in you, Lord, all the day long. Remind me of that truth when occasionally I shift out of that spiritual wisdom and I put my hope in a thing or an event or a circumstance or another person doing things exactly the way that I want. Yeah, that's always going to fail me. You know, it just is. So reorienting my heart to say, my hope, Lord, is in you because you're good and you're for me. Thank you.

0: 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She was 4 years old. And if it hadn't been for God, my church, and friends and family, I wouldn't have made it this far. And some friends introduced me to you guys, the station. And whenever I think about her, which is a lot, when you guys play different songs, it touches me.
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Bright FM, it's Tracy. There are days when worship, for me, it looks like singing with both of my hands raised. And other days, it looks like cleaning out the cat box, washing the dishes with gratitude, answering somebody gently, or just obeying God, you know, when nobody sees it. Worship is so much larger than music. So, you know, maybe you've been to church today. If you were like, oh, I just wasn't feeling it today, that's all right. You're still included in worship. It's the way that we place our ordinary lives before God and say, this belongs to you too. Every room can become a sanctuary, you know, even the laundry room. Try it.

Right FM. Hey, gosh, late August. It's almost here, you guys. The end of August, the beginning of September, the beginning of fall. August is like this weird little hallway between seasons, you know? Calendar says summer. Stores are already saying Halloween. Temperature says absolutely not. Life's got these weird little overlaps too. You know, one chapter is ending while the next one is already begun. And for a while, you're carrying pieces of both. Anybody carrying a little bit of both right now? You don't have to rush through the hallway. God knows how to meet us between what was and what will be. Let's take a deep breath and try to enjoy the hallway between.

0: I was just driving down the street and I was just, you know, singing and I was raising my hands. And I look in my rearview mirror because I saw motion, and the lady right behind me was doing the exact same thing. She was literally singing at the top of her lungs, raising her hands as well. And so I really wanted to make eye contact with her. Unfortunately, I didn't. But it was just a really amazing moment to see. I was like, I'm not the only Bright FM listener out there.
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3: Proverbs 3:32 says, "For the froward is abomination to the Lord, but his secret is with the righteous." This verse teaches us that God rejects a crooked and deceitful spirit, but he grants close fellowship and favor to those who live righteously before him. Habitual perverseness or crooked behavior eventually distort a person's ability to perceive truth. This person can't actually see things correctly. The froward man thinks he is sophisticated because he operates through deception, calculation, and scheming. He knows tactics, but not truth. He resists what is right and walks in deceit and rebellion. On the other hand, God entrusts his mind, his ways, and his fellowship to people whose hearts are aligned with truth. The righteous man may appear simple, even naive to the world, but he has communion with God, discernment, and inward clarity.
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Bright FM, it's Tracy. I don't know who said this quote, but I've always loved it. And it's for my single friends. Someone shared this with me when I was single for decades and longing to find love in my life. And it goes like this. A woman should be so hidden in God that a man has to go through him to find her. So you can flip that if you want. I just want you to hear this. Don't settle for anything less. You know, if you are committed to Jesus, don't settle for anything less than his best for you, because you were made for more than just, you know, so-so. Anybody can have that. Not you, child of God, not you.

Bright FM. Hey, it's Tracy. One of the things on my to-do list is to sort through my vacation pictures because, my goodness, I took so many pictures and video, and I must have a lot of memory on my phone because for some reason my phone is still working properly. The thing is, I keep adding, and I don't delete stuff. You know, if you're heading into a new season this week, maybe it's back to school season for you and your family, there might be some things that you don't want to take with you. You know, there might be some deletions that you have to make, some clutter that you need to let go of just to have a fresh start. Hope you take a few minutes today to help, you know, let God identify those things. And I hope that it's as easy for you as just pressing the delete button on a photo. You know, God will help you let go of that stuff. We got to let go of the old to embrace the new.

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Bright FM. Can I give a shout out to teachers right now? They're preparing classrooms, hanging bulletin boards, labeling bins, trying to make 26 desks fit into a room designed for 14, carrying lesson plans along with hopes and needs and personalities of every kid that walks through the door. If you know a teacher, my goodness, encourage them, pray for them, bring them coffee. Teachers are shaping the future, frequently while holding a dry erase marker that has already stopped working. God bless you, teachers. We know it's almost back to school. We're thinking about you and praying for you.

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Wisdom starts right here with the recognition of this simple fact. I cannot do it on my own. Lord, I need you.

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That's Laura Story on Bright FM. You know, some of the truest worship for me in my life, it happens in the car because I just don't have any distractions. There's no stage, there's no lighting, nobody's impressed. And that high note that I almost hit is between me and God. Sometimes the driver in the next lane, it depends. I hope that you find a place today to find worship in an ordinary commute, turn it into a sacred space and sing the words until your heart catches up. God is fully, fully present on I-95 and Route 70, on 695, even when traffic has given you several opportunities to practice spiritual maturity. God is there with you. Find him.

Bright FM, it's Tracy. If you're waiting for something for a long time, it can make you think that somehow God has forgotten about you. He has not. Don't let your waiting make you question whether or not God heard you. You know, scripture's full of people who prayed and waited and lived these long stretches of life between the promise of God and its arrival. So the silence isn't absence. The delay isn't denial. And God could be deeply active in your life in these places where you see no movement. Keep praying. He's still working.

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1: Hey there, my name is Brant. So glad you're here. Producer Sherry is here too. And if you're new, we just want you to know you're welcome, whatever your background is. You'll hear us talking a lot about Jesus and about the kingdom of God and how good it is. And that might be new to you. Even if it's not, if it's new, not, whatever, we're just glad you're here.

You know, it's an incredible chapter in the Bible. I mean, it's amazing. Reread sometime, or read for the first time. It's Isaiah 54. And it's just loaded with promises for people who trust God. It is just loaded. Just trust him. It's so good. Just a couple verses. For the mountains may move and the hills disappear, but even then, my faithful love for you will remain. My covenant of blessing will never be broken, says the Lord, who has mercy on you. Love that. The mountains, gone. Hills, gone. His love, no. It's going to remain, no matter what. All the stuff that we have in our modern life, gone. iPhones, gone. Netflix, gone. Google, gone. AI, gone. His love will remain.

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0: 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You guys are making an impact, and I'm a living testimony to that. So I just want to tell you guys I appreciate it, and I'm going to continue listening for as long as you guys are doing it.
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0: It's a great question. Would you give up 4 inches of height for $750,000? They asked people this.
1: Oh, my goodness.
0: 4 inches. 9% said they would.
1: Wow.
0: But they drop it down to give up 8 inches for $7 million. It's like 30%.
1: Wow.
0: I wouldn't do 2 inches. I wouldn't.
1: Really?
0: Well, yeah, because it'd be like, I'll never dunk. I'm basically saying, if I take this money, I'm basically saying I'm never going to dunk a basketball on a regulation.
1: Sure. Do you dunk now?
0: No, but I certainly won't be able to if I go below 5'10", where I am now.
1: There's a good chance that you're not now, right, though? Have you ever?
0: So do you just stomp on people's dreams as like a, is that your...
1: It's a dream?
0: Your thing, you just show up and go, you'll never... I'll be closing the door on it. I don't want to close the door on a dream.
1: It's not already closed?
0: You're trying to close it.

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1: Every morning on my drive to work.
0: The hard days.
1: It can help you like cope with your emotions.
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0: This can happen. So I'm just telling you, a little reminder here for all of us. Next time you feel like just going off on somebody, like letting them have it, maybe they deserve it. But you may want to remember to err on the side of gentleness.
1: Mm.
0: Very rarely do you regret that. Because we get carried away in the moment. So being slow to speak is brilliant. There's another proverb that says, reckless words pierce like a sword, but the tongue of the wise brings healing. You can lose the moment, but those words, that wound doesn't go away in a moment. Erring on the side of gentleness long term may be extremely wise.

0: 10 years ago, I lost my granddaughter. She was 4 years old. And if it hadn't been for God, my church, and friends and family, I wouldn't have made it this far. And some friends introduced me to you guys' station. And whenever I think about her, which is a lot, when you guys play different songs, it touches me.
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Right after.

0: You have to be shockingly interesting. That's a fact in the radio business, which is the business we're in right now.
1: Sure.
0: For the time being. Then we, I know I had to shock people to cut us, you know, something into the...
1: Oh, dear.
0: Whatever.
1: Well, this is shocking. Is this the shocking part? I'm shocked.
0: Rostock, he's in the communication field and he can't think of any words.
1: He
0: cut something into the whatever. All right, so, okay. But this is really, really interesting.
1: Got it.
0: It's shocking. And I'm rated G. That's the other thing.
1: That's the thing.
0: Next level.
1: Right.
0: Okay. So, check this out. You know that H on the helicopter pads?
1: What?
0: You know that H? Yeah, you do. Like a helicopter pad, like on top of a hospital or on top of somewhere else that has a big H on it?
1: I never noticed that there was
0: really?
1: An H. So that can be shocking. It's but you just kind of keep going.
0: It's not, well, anyway, for you, if you have noticed it, you will be shocked to know that it's not actually an H. It doesn't stand for helicopter. I always thought it did. But what it does stand for, it's like actually a, just a guide for the landing gear because they're H-shaped and you put it down right on the... Yeah, so it's kind of shocking. Loses some of the impact when you don't know what I'm talking about, but like it's not what you would have thought if you would have seen it, if you would have thought about it.
1: I get it.
0: So if you think about it, it's not that. That's all.

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Producer Sherry's here. A big thank you for you. 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You're breathing hope into people's lives. We know this. We know it from the notes that we get, the emails and messages and stuff. Like, there's very few things in our culture like this. So thanks for making it happen.

0: I was just driving down the street and I was just, you know, singing and I was raising my hands. And I look in my rearview mirror because I saw motion, and the lady right behind me was doing the exact same thing. She was literally singing at the top of her lungs, raising her hands as well. And so I really wanted to make eye contact with her. Unfortunately, I didn't. But it was just a really amazing moment to see. I was like, I'm not the only Bright FM listener out there.
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0: I just wanted to call and say thank you for being amazing. 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

0: Arthur.
1: Just thinking about something. Like right now, we know this. We couldn't handle seeing God in full. We couldn't handle it. It would blow us apart, right? Mm-hmm. But we're going to be able to handle it.
0: Yeah.
1: You're somebody who trusts the Lord. He's going to make all things new. And we're going to get to be with him. So what kind of beings are we going to be that are able to handle that? For people who, like your brothers and sisters, the people you know who are believers in Jesus, if you're one, you trust him. Do you realize how glorious they already are and are going to be? Like the beings, the trajectory? Nobody is just a simple, like, disposable person. Like, do you realize? We're made for something really, really hard to fathom.

0: So you know how all these sports have trading deadlines and big trades and
1: yes.
0: stuff?
1: Yes. Mm-hmm.
0: How would you feel? I'm asking you as you listen, if like your workplace traded you. Because they did this survey and like a third of people were like, I'd be cool with it.
1: Really? Knowing that you're up for a trade just out of nowhere?
0: I guess so.
1: Okay.
0: I'd like to know what I'm traded for. I think that would be the biggest thing.
1: Okay.
0: If it's just some...
1: Oh, who you're being traded for. Like, who are they getting?
0: Yeah, I was traded to that radio station.
1: In exchange for you. Okay. That's fair. Exchange. I would want to know that too.
0: Yeah.
1: Yeah.
0: And if it's just like a couple of thumb drives or something.
1: Or a coffee machine or something like that. That's going to be...
0: Well, that hurts.
1: That's
0: good. So, yeah. I think that's...
1: That's true. What's the exchange?
0: Yeah.
1: That's important.
0: What are you getting for me?

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0: It brought me out of a really dark place. It helped my marriage. It helped my finances. Believe it or not, it just really brought me closer and gave me an authentic relationship with God. So I really appreciate this family, and I will always continue to listen.
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Bright.

You may have a similar story. I mean, I grew up in church and stuff. My story is pretty painful, and I've gone through some tough stuff, and I don't want to go back over it and everything, but I do want to answer the question, because people ask me this all the time. How in the world are you still a Christian? After going through that, how are you still a believer in Jesus? Well, I tried to answer that question. I wrote down why I'm still a believer, if you're interested at all. Because I hope it's a blessing to you if you're somebody who struggles with your faith. Like, can be honest here. Or maybe you're going through some doubts and stuff. Like, I'll just come alongside you and go, here's why I still believe in this. As a skeptic, maybe more skeptical than skeptics, why this has chased me back into thinking Jesus is actually the most reasonable answer. I mean, anyway, if you're interested, it's free. You can read, it's a chapter from my book, but you don't have to buy the book or anything. It's at BrantHanson.com. And it's Why I Still Am a Christian. And you can find it there again, Brant, BrantHanson.com, for you or maybe somebody in your life, you know, that might appreciate this. Some

0: pretend that you can love me like I am.
1: And maybe when I can't, you still love me as I am.
0: Yeah, I don't know how you do it, and I know I've put you through it. It's amazing that you can love me like I love me like I am.
2: We have breaking animal news. It's a dog that is singing.
3: I'm telling you, that was next level. Before, like, Sherry, sometimes my own producer gets hostile.
4: I'm
3: towards
4: not hostile.
3: Animals
4: I
3: that
4: question
3: do music.
4: It. I don't think that they are thinking I'm going to sing.
2: Okay. Yeah, let's see if you still think this. This was okay. On Animals Got Talent. I don't know if that's a real show.
4: Okay. But I don't know.
2: Simon Cowell and all those people were on it. And okay. This dog is a golden retriever. Mm-hmm. And this lady's playing piano. And listen to this. Now, hang on a second.
4: Okay.
2: He's on key.
4: He's okay.
2: He's
4: yes.
2: doing Taco Bell.
4: I will concede here that he is.
2: Listen,
4: yes.
2: He's okay. On key.

0: Well, you know what? That's hard to argue with, actually.
1: He's doing it.
0: Yeah, he was doing it.
1: That's incredible.

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0: Greetings to you. We're so glad you're listening. My name is Brant. Producer Sherry is here too. One of the things I want to talk about this hour, what if the church really was like a hospital?
1: People say it all the time.
0: Yeah, it should be.
1: Yeah.
0: I agree. Like, what would be different?
2: Anyway, we'll talk about that coming up. See what you think.

0: Naming kids can be pretty hard. If you ever have to pick a name, it can be very difficult. I understand that. This said, I saw some of the more unusual names they use for babies in the last year.
1: Oh, okay.
0: For girls, one is Tsunami.
1: Ooh.
0: Yeah.
1: Hmm. Well, maybe if your personality is... Yeah. Okay, yeah, sure.
0: For boys, Howdy. Okay, that's fine, right?
1: Well, but Duty, well, they don't know. They don't know.
0: Chaos. Which, ooh. I admit, sounds cool if you don't know. I would submit to as a parent, as an experience, like dropping off kids, like to be watched by somebody, like, well, here's Tsunami and Chaos. And you drop them off at church or whatever. And they're like, who?
1: It could be hard to secure babysitting. Yeah, it's hard.
0: Little Chaos wants to play at your house.

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1: Bright.

0: What's the phrase? I can't remember the phrase. It's the church isn't a something for saints. It's a hospital.
1: It's
0: for
1: It's a hospital for sinners. It's not a
0: country club.
1: Well, something,
0: something or a spa
1: club.
0: Or something. I don't know. But I was thinking about that. What if it really? I think that should be truer.
1: Uh huh.
0: What if that were really the way we did it? Like, if this is a hospital.
1: Yeah.
0: I mean, how would things be different? I was just thinking about that. Like, for one thing, there'd be a real sense of desperation whenever we got together mm-hmm. because we know we can't fix this ourselves and we yes. have a serious condition that needs real surgery.
1: Mm-hmm.
0: So that would lower us all on the yeah. pride meter.
1: Yes.
0: We wouldn't act like some of the patients are the doctors.
1: Yeah, that's inevitably what starts happening.
0: Right.
1: So everyone's fighting to become a doctor.
0: No, somebody else is in a hospital gown and yeah. starting to go, I'm an expert here. I'm like, no, you're not. No, you're one of us. I mean, we right. can all be.
1: Yeah.
0: And there would be this shared joyfulness that we got in.
1: Mm-hmm.
0: That the hospital that charges nothing.
1: Yeah.
0: Somehow let us in, and it's the best hospital of all time with the best possible care. We'd be really, really joyful about that.

0: What if the church really was a hospital? Like, we've heard that phrase before. It should be a hospital for sinners. I totally agree with that. Mm-hmm. Like, yeah, let's think about that. We're talking about it. Here's one thing. If we really operated that way, no pun intended, but we would be like, there are no patients more important than any other patients.
1: Wow.
0: Right?
1: Yeah.
0: I mean, really, in a real hospital, you can't be like, you know, for this hospital to succeed, we need that patient.
1: Right. Yes, that is right. That is right.
0: Again, we've all got these horrible gowns on, and we're all there because we're very, like...
1: And if there were going to be a patient that was going to take priority, it would be the sickest.
0: Well, that's a good point, too.
1: Right? It wouldn't... You see what I'm saying?
0: Yeah. Yeah, absolutely. That makes sense.

0: I'm kind of tearing up while saying this, but I just want to say how fortunate and amazing you guys' radio station is, and how much you guys have helped me through my recovering addiction and me passing up things with my daughter. And you guys have really walked me through your music, through your station, for me to see brighter days.
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0: Every morning I listen to you guys, and it gives me hope that I can continue building a relationship with my daughter. 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You guys are making an impact, and I'm a living testimony to that. So I just want to tell you guys I appreciate it, and I'm going to continue listening for as long as you guys are doing it.
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0: your love. I'm going to give you an update on what's going on. There's a lot of things happening in the news, obviously.
1: Oh, yeah.
0: I still have my campaign. I'm running for office for the Senate in 2042.
1: Sure. Yes.
0: I'm a little discouraged.
1: Oh, no. Why?
0: I just didn't feel like we're getting any traction.
1: You felt like you were making some momentum. You had bought a table, I remember, even though you couldn't put it together because you didn't have an Allen
0: wrench. Right, it's for the HQ.
1: Sure, and then you had a label maker.
0: Yes.
1: You were really excited about that.
0: So we've only labeled one thing. We actually labeled the label maker. That's it.
1: Oh, no. Well
0: that's one of the things. Between like all the stuff that's going on, we can't break through into the news cycle.
1: Yeah.
0: Then when I saw that, I was like, that's the only thing you guys have labeled.
1: Oh, that they put label maker and
0: on
1: then
0: the
1: they put
0: maker.
1: The on the label maker.
0: Like it's a momentum.
1: Yeah. That's not a lot. I want to encourage you, but that's not. Yeah. I told you that you needed to have a platform before you got the label maker. Remember I said that? Messaging.
0: Somebody said I need to have charisma, too. And I feel like I'm in deep trouble.
1: Oh, well.
0: That should probably even come before the table.
1: Yeah, it really should, Brant. I'm so sorry.
0: Oh, that's all right. No worries.

0: The song you needed, the reminder you forgot, the encouragement you didn't see coming.
1: Just gets you in a really happy, uplifted mood.
0: Your day brighter. 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

0: perfectly.
1: Thank you for listening. My name is Brant, by the way, and producer Sherry is here too. We're honored that you listen. And also, if you support the station in any way, thank you. People need this. We get to talk about Jesus, his kingdom that lasts forever. There's so much anxiety and anger in our culture, and we have this place. Like, there's not much like this in our culture that actually points to peace.
0: Things are getting real. Jesus, take the wheel. Only way I'm getting to the other side.

0: 10 years ago, I lost my granddaughter. She was 4 years old. And if it hadn't been for God, my church, and friends and family, I wouldn't have made it this far. And some friends introduced me to you guys' station. And whenever I think about her, which is a lot, when you guys play different songs, it touches me.
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0: 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Bright

0: Okay, this is a feature of the show. It's popular. Can you do the intro thing for it?
1: Sure. And now a masterclass on joke telling with your instructor, Brant Hansen.
0: Yeah, I asked a librarian if they had any books on paranoia. She whispered, "They're right behind you." Kind of funny. What do you think? Kind of funny. Kind of funny.
1: It's funny to me. I don't know.
0: I think it's kind of funny. Well, if it's funny to you.
1: Well, sure. Yeah. I mean, there's something funny about that to me.
0: Yeah.
1: But I'm afraid it's just my kind of personality.
0: Yeah.
1: I think that's a funny to us kind of thing.
0: Probably. So all this to say, if you're listening, you're like, I didn't find that funny. Right. We understand.
1: We
0: totally get it. Fist pump. We get it.

0: Work is a good thing. Work is a good thing. It was in the Garden of Eden before the fall.
1: Yeah.
0: It's good. This is fascinating to me because we think, oh, the AI era, we'll have all this leisure time. We'll be like, we have to work. Mm-hmm. No matter what. One of the biggest selling things right now in video game world, I'm not kidding you, it's called Power Wash Simulator. And you simulate power washing like a house or a road.
1: Really?
0: 17 million players right now online.
1: That's
0: triple Assassin's Creed, which is like a big
1: That's amazing.
0: Thing. There's also Lawn Mowing Simulator. I'm not making this up.
1: Really?
0: Farming Simulator, Construction Simulator. There's an Excavator Simulator. There's a, it's called Retro Rewind Video Store Simulator, in which the player takes on the role of a 1990s era video store manager by purchasing and shelving movies, enforcing late fees, and stocking.
1: I remember that person. I remember them.
0: They never thought someone's going to want to pretend.
1: They were Becky.
0: But all this to say, we always, even in our video games, want to do work. We want to accomplish something. We want to do something, clean the thing, do the thing. We're made for something.

0: I was just driving down the street and I was just, you know, singing and I was raising my hands. And I look in my rearview mirror because I saw motion, and the lady right behind me was doing the exact same thing. She was literally singing at the top of her lungs, raising her hands as well. And so I really wanted to make eye contact with her. Unfortunately, I didn't. But it was just a really amazing moment to see. I was like, I'm not the only Bright FM listener out there.
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0: I just wanted to call and say thank you for being amazing. And I am absolutely thankful for Bright FM. You guys definitely make my morning brighter. 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

0: on my mind. Look at that. We have breaking animal news. We cover the animal news beat here because animals are largely ignored.
1: Yeah, well. Yeah.
0: Largely.
1: Well, Brent, there's a lot going on.
0: In terms of the news media, I know.
1: Yeah, okay.
0: There's human stuff, too. But we should cover everything anyway. Actually, this animal's been getting press.
1: Mm-hmm.
0: I just don't like the headline.
1: Okay.
0: This is in the New York Post. It's about that cute raccoon in Seattle.
1: Jimothy,
0: yeah.
1: Mm-hmm.
0: Here's the headline.
1: All right.
0: Mutant creature Jimothy with severe disfiguration reemerges from the shadows. What is that?
1: Sounds like he needs a PR person.
0: Mutant.
1: Well, he's not
0: adorable. Everybody's he's an adorable raccoon.
1: Well, there is something.
0: Mutant emerges from shadow.
1: There's something going on with him.
0: He's got a problem.
1: I know. There's a better way to phrase it.
0: Better way.

really like this quote, so I thought I would pass it along to you. It's about attention toward people. It says, real attention is self-forgetting. It's what remains when the screen is not in your pocket, when no second performance is running, and the child in front of you is simply the most interesting thing in the world. I like that. It's self-forgetting. It's what remains when the screen, you're not even thinking about the screen in your pocket. It's not just it's in your pocket. You're not thinking about it. There's no second performance going on. There's no other thing, other audience. It's just you focused on this incredibly interesting person. It doesn't have to be a kid, by the way. Everybody appreciates attention. Everybody appreciates having focused attention.

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0: 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It helped my marriage. It helped my finances. Believe it or not, it just really brought me closer and gave me an authentic relationship with God. So I really appreciate this family, and I will always continue to listen.
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